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0: singles, No Doubt About It, and Wink from his platinum-certified album, No Doubt About It, both topped the U.S. country charts. And it was on this day in 1983 that George Jones was at number one on the country charts with I Always Get Lucky With You, a song written by Merle Haggard. The track would give Jones his ninth and final chart topper. That's a look at this day in country music.
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Easy Man. It's 10 minutes after 6 o'clock. Happy Friday to you. I know you're just pulling your head out of the pillow and wondering, why is it not the long weekend yet? Well, you know what? It could be the long weekend if you took today off, but that's on you. It is the long weekend. We're just about, 9 hours away from being able to enjoy the long weekend. We'll talk about that and more, but right now, here's Darius Rucker.

0: Moonshines, that's Owen Reeling. Good morning. It's 17 minutes after 6 o'clock, Friday before the long weekend. Yes, we are on the precipice of the long weekend. We are standing with our toes over the edge of the canyon that is the August long weekend, and it's going to be a great time. Oh, my goodness. I know a lot of people are already heading out doing some camping already. They were smarter than I was and took today off and decided to get a jump on their long weekend. But you and I guess we're here working for the day, and then we'll get out and enjoy it afterwards. So fingers crossed. Either way, I know it's going to be a long day, despite it's only going to be 8 hours. Still going to be a long, long day because your mind is going, well, I would like to be out on holiday already or on the long weekend already. So I'm not really going to be doing a whole bunch today. They always say, don't buy a car that was built on a Friday, and especially don't buy a car that was built on the Friday before a long weekend because, well, you know, it just, people are distracted. Either way, it is Friday. We're going to talk about the long weekend and all the stuff we can get up to this weekend and more. Get a cup of coffee, get ready for your Friday here on the ranch.
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0: My church, it's Maren Morris. Good morning. It is 19 minutes to 7 o'clock on this Friday. And coming up this evening, we've got the World Professional Chuck Wagon Association races from Strathmore. It all gets underway at 5:30 this evening. And then tomorrow, I believe it's 7, Sunday at 7, and Monday at noon. But we'll have a look at that. Make sure you're tuning in here at 96.5 The Ranch for all of the World Professional Chuck Wagon Association race action throughout the long weekend. Yes, The Ranch is, in fact, your official radio voice of the World Professional Chuck Wagon Association races for the 2026 Pro Tour.
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1: Olds weather.
2: This afternoon, we're expecting a high of 28 degrees with a mainly sunny sky. We've got fog patches becoming local smoke this morning. 8 degrees and clear overnight tonight. 30 degrees and mainly sunny tomorrow. 60% chance of showers tomorrow night. A low of 7 degrees. 18 and sunny for Sunday. Holiday Monday, 19 degrees and sunshine. Tuesday, 23 degrees and sunny skies. Currently in the area, it is cloudy and 11 degrees.
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0: Tucker Whitmore and 321, 9 minutes now to 7 o'clock. We've got your news, weather, and sports coming up your way in just a little bit. And then next hour, we'll talk to Alana McLean from Alberta Forestry about your campfires for the long weekend. All that and more on the way.
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Hi, Valley and Fools. 10 minutes after 7 o'clock. How you doing? Happy Friday to you. We're getting ready to roll out on the long weekend. Maybe you're already out there. Maybe you're on the road already. Have you thought of your campfire yet and what you're going to do about that? Well, we'll talk to Alana McLean in just a little bit about campfires and more. But right now, here's Jordan Davis. I swear that you're

0: Rascal Flatts, My Wish. 17 minutes after 7 o'clock, Friday morning. The long weekend is upon us, and where a lot of us are going to be heading out doing some camping, maybe a day hike or two, or maybe even some hiking out into the back country. But if you come across an area that doesn't have a designated fire pit, what are you going to do for a campfire? That's exactly what we asked Alana McLean from Alberta Forestries. And that really becomes a problem when people are in the summertime, when they're out hiking into back country areas like Crownland. When people are out hiking in forested areas or camping on Crownland and they have no designated campfire spots, what are some things that people can look for when they're choosing their campfire spot?
1: So, of course, the safest option is always a designated fire pit or like a previously built fire ring. Understanding that isn't always an option. If a campfire is permitted, we suggest that you choose a spot that's well away from anything that can catch fire or spread your fire, like dry grass, leaves, logs, peat moss, overhanging branches, etc. The little things can really turn a small campfire into an unmanageable fire, so you want to be very careful. And you want to also build the fire on level ground, sheltered from the wind, and clear the area down to the bare mineral soil to help prevent the fire from spreading that way as well. And we always want to really encourage people to keep their campfire small, make sure you have plenty of water nearby, and before you leave, go to bed for the night, whatever your plans might be, make sure your fire is completely extinguished. A lot of people assume that Mother Nature will put your fire out, but it's very important that you go through the steps to make sure it's completely extinguished before you leave it.
0: So basically having a 5-gallon bucket of water beside the fire is not a bad thing.
1: No, we strongly encourage it. And if you find an Alberta Wildfire booth at a community event, you can always ask someone for one of the collapsible buckets. They're a great tool to have.
2: Sunrise on the Ranch.
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0: Kelsey Kulick, and Till I Get to Heaven. How you doing? Kelsey Kulick going to be in Didsbury on August 22nd for the Station 5 Roundup as part of the Didsbury Rodeo Weekend. Watch for her. And, of course, Cole Martin is going to be there. And I believe Mitch Zorn's going to be there as well. It's going to be a great bill, a great day at the Heritage or at the museum in Didsbury. The Station 5 Roundup. Check it out. We've got your Westview Co-op Birthday Club coming up in just a few minutes. 403-556-2206. The Camp Clark Ford text line is already taking your birthday and anniversary greetings right now. The telephone line will go live after a classic from Johnny Paycheck, a song that seems kind of apropos today for sure.
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1: Olds weather.
0: This afternoon, we're expecting a high of 28 degrees with a mainly sunny sky. We've got fog patches becoming local smoke this morning. 8 degrees and clear overnight tonight, 30 degrees and mainly sunny tomorrow, 60% chance of showers tomorrow night, a low of 7 degrees, 18 and sunny for Sunday, holiday Monday, 19 degrees and sunshine, Tuesday, 23 degrees and sunny skies. Currently in the area, it is cloudy and 11 degrees.
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1: 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If you're celebrating a birthday today, you're celebrating alongside Hayden Haas. He's 18 years old today. Mark Cuban is 67 years old. BJ Novak is 46 today. Country singer Zach Brown turning 47 years old today. Blake Michael is 29 today. Also enjoying their birthday today is Amelia Fox. She's 51 years old. And Susan Bennett turning 76 years old today. Former Superman Dean Cain, and apparently, according to the social media, voted the worst Superman. Dean Cain turning 59 years old today as well. Race car driver Kyle Larson turning 33. And the heavy metal singer Matt Shadows is 44 years old today as well. 403-556-2206. The telephone line and Cam Clark Ford text line are both open and taking your birthday and anniversary greetings right now for the Westview Co-op Birthday Club. From our Cam Clark Ford text line this morning, we've got happy birthday to Josh Veneman from his pals, Josh and Mackenzie. Happy birthday, Josh. Also, happy anniversary to Sam and Katie Johnson for today, 5 years strong. Congratulations, Sam and Kate. Happy anniversary to you both. 403-556-2206. Good morning, Birthday Club.
2: Good morning. These greetings are for tomorrow. A very happy birthday to Joanne Jackson and a happy anniversary to Bob and Mona Bennard. And for Monday, a very happy anniversary to Corey and Heather Noel. And the greetings are coming from Judy.
1: Great. Thanks, Judy. You have a great long weekend.
2: Thank you. You as well.
1: All right.
2: Bye-bye.
1: Good morning, Birthday Club.
3: Good morning.
1: Hi.
3: I have a birthday wish for tomorrow, and it's for Elaine Smith. And also a happy anniversary to Bob and Mona Venard, and that's for tomorrow. Thank you.
1: Thank you. You have a great...
3: From Ruby. Bye-bye.
1: All right. Thank you very much. Have a great long weekend. Good morning, Birthday Club.
4: Oh, hello.
1: David, what's going on, man?
4: You?
1: Good. Are you all ready for the long weekend?
4: Yep.
1: You going to get out and do some partying?
4: Oh, yeah.
1: Oh, yeah. It's time to party for David. All right, David, who are we celebrating this day today?
4: Wow.
1: Zach Brown. Happy birthday, Zach Brown from David. Thanks, David. You have a great day. All right. All right. Have a great long weekend.
4: You too.
1: 403-556-2206. Let's check the Cam Clark Ford text line one more time to see what's on here. Happy birthday to Joanne Jackson for tomorrow. Love her family. Happy birthday, Joanne Jackson. 403-556-2206. Going to put a last call in on the Birthday Club for today. Last call going once. Last call twice. Last call three times. All right, let's close her down for today, and we'll get everybody's name into the old hat for this morning. Oh, one more from the Cam Clark Ford text line is happy birthday to our grandson, Sam Johnston. Love Grandpa Bob and Grandma Brenda. So happy birthday to Sam Johnston as well. There we go. We're going to put Sam's name in the old birthday hat as well. For the birthday cake today, 403-556-2206. Last call, we are shutting her down right now. There we go. All right, we got everybody's name in the old hat this morning, and we are going to be giving out that cake to... Oh! Joanne Jackson, happy birthday, Joanne Jackson. I guess your birthday is tomorrow, but you or a loved one can head on over to Westview Co-op in Olds, speak to the bakery counter, and get your birthday cake certificate. They will have it waiting for you there right now. You can check out that throughout today, tomorrow, or the weekend if you like. Joanne Jackson, happy birthday. Enjoy that birthday cake from Westview Co-op. And, of course, happy birthday, happy anniversary to everybody celebrating their birthday today, tomorrow, Sunday or Monday, the long weekend. We'll be back for another edition of your Westview Co-op Birthday Club Tuesday, right here on 96.5 The Ranch.
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The way I know you now, that is Zach McPhee. 9 minutes after 8 o'clock. Happy Friday to you. The long weekend is upon us. And we are probably going to be heading out doing some camping, yeah? Of course we are. It's camping weekend. It's a gorgeous weekend. We're going to have some awesome weather for it. Now, if you're out in Crownland, or perhaps you're out in the backwoods somewhere, or maybe you've got already a designated campsite somewhere else, and you're thinking maybe you need some firewood, well, there are permits for that. And we'll let Alana McLean from Alberta Forestries explain it in just a few minutes. But right now, here's David. She got me.

0: Chevy Silverado, that's Bailey Zimmerman. 16 minutes after 8 o'clock, here we are rolling into the long weekend on a Friday. And, of course, people heading out doing some camping. Or maybe they're not camping. Maybe you're going to be sitting in the backyard just with a fire pit, and you're looking at your firewood supply, and you're thinking, man, that's getting kind of low. Well, you know what? Alana McLean from Alberta Forestry says that you can actually get a permit to restock your backyard fire pit wood supply. And we'll let her tell you about it. Now, you did mention it, but people can get permits to cut firewood for usage in their homes. Is that correct? And if that's the case, how can a permit be acquired?
1: Absolutely. So we have what's called the Personal Use Forest Products Permit, or commonly referred to as a PUFP. This allows folks to harvest 5 cubic meters of firewood for personal use. It depends on the species and the size of the tree, but that's approximately 5 to 7 large coniferous trees or trees with needles, or 4 to 6 deciduous trees, which are the trees with leaves. And it ends up being approximately, of course, there's a couple of variables, but 3-level half-ton pickup truck boxes worth of firewood, which is pretty substantial if you're not exclusively heating your home with firewood. The permits specify where harvesting is allowed and only authorize the cutting of trees within designated areas. And we have a great online interactive map to identify the eligible harvesting locations, and the application process is very simple. Following permit requirements helps ensure firewood harvesting is carried out responsibly and supports the sustainable management of Alberta's forests.
0: And also it gives you the fact that there are endangered trees that you can't cut down in the first place, correct?
1: Certainly, yes. The permit website and the process outline some of the endangered species.
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0: Dirt Road in them. That's Aaron Pritchett. 19 minutes now to 9 o'clock. Maybe you're heading down a dirt road doing some hiking this weekend or some camping in Crownland, or perhaps you've got a campsite already ready to go for you. Whatever it might be, you might be looking for some firewood this long weekend. Now, Alana McLean from Alberta Forestries has some tips for that as well. Are there any rules to gathering firewood out in the wild, like such as deadfall or cutting down dead trees? Does the province have any rules regarding that?
1: We do, and they vary a bit. So it's important that you check the local requirements before collecting any wood, because the regulations are different on Crown land, public land use zones, and public land recreation areas. It can actually vary depending where you are. So I'd strongly encourage folks to look online before heading out to their destination. But as a general rule, campers should use downed or dead wood for campfires rather than cutting standing trees. If you do want to harvest live trees or other live vegetation, you must have a permit to do so. And it's called a personal use forest products permit. They're free of charge, available online, very user-friendly to obtain one. And just one final note is that gathering firewood responsibly helps protect natural areas, preserve wildlife habitat, and support the long-term health of Alberta's forests and ecosystem. So it's really important to be aware of where you're gathering from before doing so.
0: And also cutting down live trees, you have to wait for like months before it dries out and you can actually burn it properly anyways.
1: Exactly, yeah. So the dead and down trees are honestly the best option.
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4: Olds weather.
5: This afternoon, we're expecting a high of 28 degrees with a mainly sunny sky. We've got fog patches becoming local smoke this morning. 8 degrees and clear overnight tonight. 30 degrees and mainly sunny tomorrow. 60% chance of showers tomorrow night. A low of 7 degrees. 18 and sunny for Sunday. Holiday Monday, 19 degrees and sunshine. Tuesday, 23 degrees and sunny skies. Currently in the area, it is cloudy and 11 degrees.
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2: I'm Justin Goulet with your information update. Crews are looking into the cause of a fire south of the city of Red Deer that damaged a building along Highway 595. The incident was reported yesterday morning, with Red Deer RCMP and fire crews attending the scene between 30th Avenue and Range Road 270. The fire led to a road closure, and no injuries were reported. The province has added a pair of new conservation dogs to the fight against invasive mussels. Jane and Winnie have joined veteran detection dog Hilo in the province's conservation canine program, helping inspectors find invasive mussels on boats and shorelines. The province says the dogs will strengthen efforts to protect Alberta's lakes and rivers. Watercraft inspections are mandatory until September 30th, with fines of up to $4,200 for failing to stop. Albertans are being encouraged to explore the province's berry farms this summer. Agritourism Alberta has launched Taste the Alberta Berry Harvest, featuring 19 participating farms and markets, including DNA Gardens and the Jungle Farm in Red Deer County. You can enjoy berries you get to pick yourself, farm tours, tastings, fresh baking, and other family-friendly experiences while supporting local producers. Organizers say berry season is the perfect time to visit Alberta farms, meet the growers behind your food, and support rural communities. And Bell is reporting over 990 incidents of copper theft and vandalism targeting telecommunications infrastructure across Canada in the first half of the year. The company says that's up 78% compared to the first 6 months of last year, and it's having an impact. They say a small amount of metal can result in major service disruptions, costly and complex repairs, and potential risks to public safety by affecting access to 911 and emergency services. One positive is arrests are up 32%, though the company says continued action is needed to address the scale of the problem. For these stories and more, you can visit our website, MyMountainViewNow.com.
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4: In sports, the World Professional Chuck Wagon Association races ride into Strathmore this weekend for the Strathmore Stampede. Will Aubrey Matawillo, who sits at number one in the overall standings for the year at 727.5, stay on top? Will Jason Glass come from behind once again at 701.5? Chance Vegan, perhaps, at number three at 664. Logan Gorst at 654 at number four. Chad Fike at number five with 611.5. Or will Jamie Labuschagne, sixth place in the overall standings at the moment with 605.5, come out victorious once again? Those questions will be answered this weekend. You can hear it all on 96.5 The Ranch as the World Professional Chuckwagon Association season continues. The Toronto Blue Jays are at home versus the Cardinals throughout the long weekend. That three-game series begins this evening at 5:07. Week 9 of the CFL football season kicked off last night with the BC Lions beating the Winnipeg Blue Bombers 35-19. Week 9 continues this evening at 5:30 when the Alouettes take on the Red Blacks. The Calgary Stampeders and the Hamilton Tiger Cats meet tomorrow afternoon at 1 p.m., then 5 p.m. tomorrow. Week 9 wraps up with the Saskatchewan Rough Riders meeting up with the Edmonton Elks at 5 p.m., And that's your sports update.
1: Olds weather.
4: For this afternoon, 28 degrees and a mainly sunny sky. We will see a clear sky through the evening and overnight tonight, a low of 8 degrees. We could see a little bit of smoke throughout the afternoon. A mainly sunny sky tomorrow, a high of 37 degrees and 60% chance of showers tomorrow night. 18 for Sunday with a sunny sky. Holiday Monday, 19 degrees and sunshine. 23 for Tuesday with sunny skies continuing.
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0: 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It's a huge traffic event with the Tees Rodeo happening on this weekend as well in the hamlet of Tees. So if you are a food truck vendor, we'd really appreciate it if you could come set up and feed the crew. We are doing the fundraiser, animal rescue fundraiser, like I said. So support a local animal rescue agency through your donations for a chance to win a free tent trailer. The trailer's on site to view. The draw will be done on the last sale of this year. 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The tent trailer is not new. It's in fair condition and is being given away as is. It needs a stove and some minor repairs. So the tent trailer is free as is. Admission, please support your local animal rescue agency with your admission fees and additional donations. 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So $2 per adult, and you receive a free ticket for a chance to win one of four art picture draws. And the four art picture draws will be done at the end of each sale. So on Sunday, we'll give away those four art pictures. And then the kids' admission is $1 per child. They receive a free dollar item from the dollar section or from the kids' bus. And the charities that are eligible for our donations include Paws and Claws, Whiskers Rescue, Fostering Hope, New Chapters, Saving Grace Animal Shelter, 4 Feet and a Heartbeat, Senior Dog Rescue Alberta, and a really cool new local rescue that is just starting up. So if anyone wants more information, you can reach me at 403-357-8632. Thank you.
4: Thank you. You have a great weekend and good luck.
0: Thanks so much. All right. Bye-bye.
4: Bye-bye. There you go. In the Hamlet of Tees, it sounds like it's going to be a great weekend out there. They've got a big sale and it's helping out a lot of animal shelters. And they've also got the rodeo happening this weekend out there as well. Tees, Alberta. Check it out. You can Google Maps it and find it. It's in Lacombe County, I believe it is. Yes, it is. Okay. 403-556-2206, the telephone line and Cam Clark Ford text line open and waiting for your calls and texts from our Cam Clark Ford text line this morning. We've got a queen-size bed, brass headboard for $100 for sale. Also a 1976 Ford E150 camper van, 351 two-barrel carburetor, stainless steel muffler tailpipes, has solar batteries and panels, as well as a fridge, stove, large bed, storage, needs a new home. 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The antique and downsizing sale continues at 5361 57th Avenue in Olds. 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The sale starts today at 9:30. 403-556-2206. 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Someone's got a John Deere 560M round baler for sale. That's a John Deere 560M round baler. It has just over 29,000 bales on it, and it is in great condition. Field ready, $35,000 or best offer, 403-588-2723. 588-2723 for the John Deere 560M baler. Let's go to our phone lines. Good morning, Trading Post.
8: Good morning. How you doing?
4: Good. Yourself?
8: Not too bad. 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My number is 403-556-559-8755.
4: 8755?
8: Yeah.
4: Perfect. Thank you very much.
8: Okay, thank you. Bye.
4: There you go. 403-556-2206. The telephone is open. The Camp Clark Ford text line open. We are taking your calls and texts for the Century 21 Bravo Realty Trading Post for this morning. We're getting ready for a long weekend. Are you excited? I know I am. It's going to be a great time. Great time to do some garage sailing, or perhaps you want to check out some items in the Trading Post, you can always get onto our website, mymountainviewnow.com, and find the Trading Post listings right there for 7 days after the show. mymountainviewnow.com. Under the Trading Post tab, you'll also find the online submission form as well. If there's something you'd like to enter in for the Century 21 Bravo Realty Trading Post, there's a good place to do it there as well. From our Cam Clark Ford text line, an MCI 9 motor coach bus, 40 feet long, 47 passengers, got a Detroit 8V71 5-speed. 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The telephone is open. 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Let's go. Nope, we're not going to go there. It's fine. Sometimes it looks like the phone rings, and then it's not. Nothing you can do. 403-556-2206. My goodness. All right, moving right along with the Century 21 Bravo Realty Trading Post. We do this Trading Post thing every weekday, 9:05 to 9:30, here on 96.5 The Ranch, which means there will be no Trading Posts on Monday, the 3rd of August, because that is the long weekend, and none of us are going to be here. So, sorry. That's just how it goes. 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It's like new condition for $9,000. 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Just like that. All right. 403-556-2206. Okay. 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All right. John Deere 560M round baler for sale. It has just over 29,000 bales on it. It's in great condition. 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Go ahead and give me a call or text me on the Cam Clark Ford text line. They are the same number. You can also still get your Trading Post items in through the website, if you like, at mymountainviewnow.com. Good morning, Trading Post.
9: Good morning. This morning I have a pair of clean 45-gallon burning barrels for sale. 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
4: 4574, and you said you wanted $50 for those?
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4: 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There you go, looking for a burning barrel. 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And even if he's heading to town, he might even drop it off for you. 403-335-4574. 403-556-2206. Let's see what else might be on our Cam Clark Ford text line this morning. At 403-556-2206, the Cam Clark Ford text line is open. Young Angus bull, semen tested. Good for heifers too. Sell or trade. 403-556-0135. 403-556-0135 if you're looking for a young Angus bull. Let's see what else we got here. Garage sale in Innisfail, 5112 37th Street. Go to the back alley, please. Have lots and lots of stuff. 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Go to the back alley, please. Lots of great garage sales happening through the long weekend. 403-556-2206. Let's see what else is on our Cam Clark Ford text line. 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Check it out. 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
4: 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Also, 2-year-old Mini Mule. Halter broke. Ties, leads, etc. Text for more information in the Caroline Sundry area, 403-325-4741. That's 403-325-4741. I happen to know a Mini Mule. 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If you give him carrots, he just loves you. 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Mini Mule, they are very friendly, and they will just love you. 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We've got Cerama Chicks, Mini Chickens, hatched June 15th for sale. Again, Caroline Sundry area, 403-325-4741, same place with the Mini Mule. So if you would like to get some mini chickens and a Mini Mule, you'll have a mini menagerie there. for your enjoyment. 403-325-4741. All the animals on the farm in miniature. That would be cool. Anyways, 403-556-2206. Oh my goodness. The Century 21 Bravo Realty Trading Post continuing here on 96.5 The Ranch for the next 4.5 minutes. My goodness, where does the time go on the Century 21 Bravo Realty Trading Post? There we go. Yes, we got about 4.5 minutes left on the Century 21 Bravo Realty Trading Post for this morning. 403-556-2206. Good morning. We have a set of men's Wilson Staff right-hand golf clubs for $200. Also, 4 folding sawhorses for $50 and a stainless steel barbecue with rotisserie for $50. 403-556-0805. 403-556-0805. 403-556-2206. All right, that's fine. We're continuing on right through to 9:30 this morning, as we do every weekday here on 96.5 The Ranch with the Century 21 Bravo Realty Trading Post. And from our Cam Clark Ford text line at 403-556-2206, for sale, cat exercise wheel. It's like new. At 403-507-1823, 403-507-1823, a cat exercise wheel. Should maybe check that out. Having cats and all, they would, I'm sure, love an exercise wheel, but they would fight over it. There's one of our cats that believes that everything in the house is hers, so when she sees one of the others playing with the toys that she owns, even though they're everybody's toys, she gets really pouty and really cranky. 403-556-2206. Not sure how she would feel about a cat exercise wheel with the rest of them, but it'd still be fun. Let's see what else we have on our Cam Clark Ford text line. We've got just under 3 minutes left on the Century 21 Bravo Trading Post here on this Friday morning before the long weekend, all located near Olds. 2005 Honda Odyssey van, 8-passenger, gray leather, salvage title, running, no check engine lights. 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Sorry, no, 2 minutes left on the Century 21 Bravo Trading Post for this morning. Of course, we will do this every weekday, not this coming Monday, though, because that's a holiday day, and really, none of us are going to be here, so honestly, what can you do? 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And, of course, they'll be up there for the next 7 days. 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You can still get an item in if you want to. You can still get three items in if you want to. That's totally up to you. Either way, we're going all the way up until 9:30 this morning, which is just a minute and a half away. 403-556-2206. Let's see if there's anything else on our Cam Clark Ford text line before we shut down the Trading Post for this morning. Again, that two-year-old mini mule, halter broke, ties, leads, etc. Text for more details in the Caroline Sundry area, 403-325-4741. And they also have the Sarama chicks, the mini chickens, hatched on June the 15th. Again, that's 403-325-4741. Young Angus bull, semen tested, good for heifers too. Trade or sell at 403-556-0135. That's 403-556-0135. Garage sale in Innisfail goes today, tomorrow, Sunday, and Monday. It's at 5112 37th Street. Go around to the back alley. Again, that's 5112 37th Street. Today from 11 till 7, tomorrow and Sunday from 9 a.m. till 7 p.m., and Monday from 9 a.m. till 6 p.m. You can check it all out at 5112 37th Street in Innisfail. Again, that's going to be on our website, so you can check back to double-check the address. Also, the Hamlet of Tees having their rodeo weekend, and of course they've got their big sale going on, the garage sales, and they're helping out with donations to the animal rescue shelters in the area out there. They've also got other things going on throughout the weekend. Check it out, the Hamlet of Tees, Alberta. That's up in Lacombe County. Not a bad drive away. You can find them pretty quickly up there. That's going to do it for the Century 21 Bravo Realty Trading Post for today. Back on Tuesday after the long weekend. Enjoy your long weekend. Have a great day. And we will catch you on Tuesday with another edition of the Century 21 Bravo Realty Trading Post.
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Hang tight, honey. That's Lainey Wilson. How you doing? It's 20 minutes to 10 on this beautifully sunny Friday before the long weekend. Are you just staring out the window and checking the time every 10 minutes and going, ugh, time's not going fast enough. I want to get out to the long weekend and enjoy some time. I know, we all are. That's just how it's going today. That's what happens on every long weekend. But don't forget, coming up this evening at 5:30, it is the WPCA, World Professional Chuck Wagon Association races from Strathmore. And again, you can hear all the action right here on

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3: Olds weather.
6: For this afternoon, 28 degrees and a mainly sunny sky. We will see a clear sky through the evening and overnight tonight, a low of 8 degrees. We could see a little bit of smoke throughout the afternoon. A mainly sunny sky tomorrow, a high of 37 degrees and 60% chance of showers tomorrow night. 18 for Sunday with a sunny sky. Holiday Monday, 19 degrees and sunshine. 23 for Tuesday with sunny skies continuing.
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0: woman from Kane Brown. Oh, my goodness. How you doing? It is 11 minutes now to 10 o'clock, and I'm getting out of here for the long weekend. That's right. Sierra will be here at 2 o'clock to get you through the rest of your afternoon and all the way home. But as I take off, I must remind you one last time, if you are in a bigger vehicle on the highway, an RV or fifth wheel, or perhaps one of the big bus-sized ones, just be careful. Make sure your mirrors are tilted out so you can see the lanes beside you. Smaller vehicles, also, please watch out. Remember, if those bigger vehicles, if you're behind one of them and you can't see them in their mirror, then they can't see you either. Just be careful. Everybody share the road. We want everybody getting through safe and sound this long weekend. And of course, if you're drinking or imbibing otherwise, please make sure to call a friend, call a cab, take a walk home. Do not, I repeat, do not take it upon yourself to get behind the wheel and drive once you're back here safe and sound come Tuesday after the long weekend. That's it for me. I'm out of here. Have a great one.
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thinking of the coast. Remember Five for Beach, you and me. That sunset, cliffs by the sea, and the night rolled in. And you still talk about that moon that I can't recall, but God, I saw all I needed to.

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2: Gary Yule, and I'm on the board of the Hainstock Cemetery.
3: Gary joins us on Community Hotline today as we look ahead to an event coming up in August for the Hainstock Cemetery. Gary, let's just start off with a little bit of history first, though. Where is the cemetery located, and how long has it been part of our community here?
2: The Hainstock Cemetery is about 3 miles west of Olds on the Sundry Highway. As most people know, it's just one of many rural cemeteries in the county. The first graves are actually from the late 1800s, so there's a lot of history. It used to be the cemetery used by the town of Olds, but because the road could be difficult at times, the town created a closer cemetery, and Hainstock now stands on its own.
3: So, again, you've got a lot of history to share there then, and you've got an event coming up on Tuesday, August the 4th. What have you got planned for that evening?
2: Well, last year, actually, we decided to do a cemetery tour because of all the history, and this year we are back again. This is going to start at 6:30 on Tuesday, August 4th. Should be about an hour, and we're going to provide some more detailed history of the cemetery, and it will include six short stories about pioneers who are interned at the cemetery.
3: Oh, that sounds very fascinating. As this event will take place, as you said, for about an hour, do people need to bring anything with them?
2: Lawn chairs would be good. We're going to have an area where we tell the stories from, and if you sit, it might be easier. Of course, this is primarily done as a donation event. We're trying to do a little bit of fundraising for more enhancement and beautification of the cemetery.
3: And that's excellent. If people want any more information about the board for the Hainstock Cemetery or the cemetery itself, who can they contact, Gary?
2: Well, we now have a website, and the website is www.hainstockcemetery.ca. So all the information anyone would need is on there.
3: Oh, that's great. Well, thanks so much for joining us on Community Hotline today.
2: Thank you very much.
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2: It's time once again for This Day in Country Music, going back through the years to look at July 31st. It was on this day in 1964 that a private aircraft piloted by Jim Reeves crashed during a thunderstorm near Nashville. Both Reeves and business partner Dean Manuel were killed in the crash. Their bodies were found 2 days later following a massive search for the two missing men. Reeves became known as a practitioner of the Nashville sound, a mixture of older country-style music with elements of popular music, and his songs continued to chart for years after his death. It was on this day in 1981 that Alabama were at number one on the country charts with Feels So Right, the title track from their second studio album, which was their first number one on the Billboard Top Country Albums chart. It would go on to dominate the 80s. And it was on this day in 1992 that Garth Brooks scored his ninth number one country single with The River, the fifth and final single from his album, Rope in the Wind. That's a look at this day in country music.
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1: Olds Weather.
10: For this afternoon, 28 degrees and a mainly sunny sky. We will see a clear sky through the evening and overnight tonight, a low of 8 degrees. We could see a little bit of smoke throughout the afternoon. A mainly sunny sky tomorrow, a high of 37 degrees and 60% chance of showers tomorrow night. 18 for Sunday with a sunny sky. Holiday Monday, 19 degrees and sunshine. 23 for Tuesday with sunny skies continuing.
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11: Olds weather.
6: For this afternoon, 28 degrees and a mainly sunny sky. We will see a clear sky through the evening and overnight tonight, a low of 8 degrees. We could see a little bit of smoke throughout the afternoon. A mainly sunny sky tomorrow, a high of 37 degrees and 60% chance of showers tomorrow night. 18 for Sunday with a sunny sky. Holiday Monday, 19 degrees and sunshine. 23 for Tuesday with sunny skies continuing.
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1: I'm Justin Goulet with your information update. Crews are looking into the cause of a fire south of the city of Red Deer that damaged a building along Highway 595. The incident was reported yesterday morning, with Red Deer RCMP and fire crews attending the scene between 30th Avenue and Range Road 270. The fire led to a road closure, and no injuries were reported. The province has added a pair of new conservation dogs to the fight against invasive mussels. Jane and Winnie have joined veteran detection dog Hilo in the province's conservation canine program, helping inspectors find invasive mussels on boats and shorelines. The province says the dogs will strengthen efforts to protect Alberta's lakes and rivers. Watercraft inspections are mandatory until September 30th, with fines of up to $4,200 for failing to stop. Albertans are being encouraged to explore the province's berry farms this summer. Agritourism Alberta has launched Taste the Alberta Berry Harvest, featuring 19 participating farms and markets, including DNA Gardens and the Jungle Farm in Red Deer County. You can enjoy berries you get to pick yourself, farm tours, tastings, fresh baking, and other family-friendly experiences while supporting local producers. Organizers say berry season is the perfect time to visit Alberta farms, meet the growers behind your food, and support rural communities. And Bell is reporting over 990 incidents of copper theft and vandalism targeting telecommunications infrastructure across Canada in the first half of the year. The company says that's up 78% compared to the first 6 months of last year, and it's having an impact. They say a small amount of metal can result in major service disruptions, costly and complex repairs, and potential risks to public safety by affecting access to 911 and emergency services. One positive is arrests are up 32%, though the company says continued action is needed to address the scale of the problem. For these stories and more, you can visit our website, MyMountainViewNow.com.
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3: In sports, the World Professional Chuck Wagon Association races ride into Strathmore this weekend for the Strathmore Stampede. Will Aubrey Matawillo, who sits at number one in the overall standings for the year at 727.5, stay on top? Will Jason Glass come from behind once again at 701.5? Chance Vegan, perhaps, at number three at 664. Logan Gorst at 654 at number four. Chad Fike at number five with 611.5. Or will Jamie Labuschagne, sixth place in the overall standings at the moment with 605.5, come out victorious once again? Those questions will be answered this weekend. You can hear it all on 96.5 The Ranch as the World Professional Chuckwagon Association season continues. The Toronto Blue Jays are at home versus the Cardinals throughout the long weekend. That three-game series begins this evening at 5:07. Week 9 of the CFL football season kicked off last night with the BC Lions beating the Winnipeg Blue Bombers 35-19. Week 9 continues this evening at 5:30 when the Alouettes take on the Red Blacks. The Calgary Stampeders and the Hamilton Tiger Cats meet tomorrow afternoon at 1 p.m., then 5 p.m. tomorrow. Week 9 wraps up with the Saskatchewan Rough Riders meeting up with the Edmonton Elks at 5 p.m., and that's your sports update.
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0: Olds weather.
3: For this afternoon, 28 degrees and a mainly sunny sky. We will see a clear sky through the evening and overnight tonight, a low of 8 degrees. We could see a little bit of smoke throughout the afternoon. A mainly sunny sky tomorrow, a high of 37 degrees and 60% chance of showers tomorrow night. 18 for Sunday with a sunny sky. Holiday Monday, 19 degrees and sunshine. 23 for Tuesday with sunny skies continuing.
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7: I'm Craig Lester, and this is Rural Roots Canada. Producers looking to get the best out of their precision ag equipment should keep an eye on research out of Olds College. The college has been collaborating with Alberta Grains on the On-Farm Precision Experimentation Research Project. Smart Ag Applied Research Team Project Lead Daniel Steffner says they are evaluating the most economical seeding and nitrogen fertilizer rates for wheat and barley.
9: We're making use of farmers' existing precision ag equipment, so their seeders, potentially their sprayers and their combines, to be able to conduct on-farm research in a very simplified and efficient fashion.
7: Steffner says the goal and objective of the program is to get economic optimal rates.
9: Of course, there's a lot of research, which is great research, that pushes for, you know, the highest yield. 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
7: The project is currently in its third year and includes 25 trials in Alberta and 5 in Saskatchewan. I'm Craig Lester, and this is Rural Roots Canada.
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12: 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Feed wheat is down $5 at $2.95 or $8.03 per bushel. And corn is down $3 at $305 per pound. In the milling wheat market, September Minneapolis futures dropped 10 cents at $6.93, with local hard red spring bid for August movement at $8.25 per bushel. In the oilseeds, November canola futures are down $8.30 at $760.30 per pound, or $17.24 per bushel. In the pulse markets, nearby red lentil prices are trading at 22 cents per pound, and yellow peas remain at $7.50 per bushel. In the cattle markets, August live cattle increased 90 cents at $232, 12 and a half cents per hundred weight. Call me, David Lee, at 403-394-1711 for picked up grain pricing or delivered feed options.
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13: 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Across the province on Thursday, steers 900 pounds plus, 450 to 453, 8 to 9, 482 to 490, 7 to 8, 535 to 540, 6 to 7, 545 to $6, 5 to 6, 625 to 660, 4 to 5, 635 to $7. Heifers 900 pounds plus, 397 to 430, 8 to 9, 447 to 455, 7 to 8, 471 to 532, and 6 to 7, 555 to 575. On a light test of the market, middle-aged cows with good calves at their side traded from $5,400 per pair to $7,100 per pair. This is Megan Connors with CanFax reporting for the Alberta Beef Producers.
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0: Olds weather.
10: For this afternoon, 28 degrees and a mainly sunny sky. We will see a clear sky through the evening and overnight tonight, a low of 8 degrees. We could see a little bit of smoke throughout the afternoon. A mainly sunny sky tomorrow, a high of 37 degrees and 60% chance of showers tomorrow night. 18 for Sunday with a sunny sky. Holiday Monday, 19 degrees and sunshine. 23 for Tuesday with sunny skies continuing.
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2: Gary Yule, and I'm on the board of the Hainstock Cemetery.
3: Gary joins us on Community Hotline today as we look ahead to an event coming up in August for the Hainstock Cemetery. Gary, let's just start off with a little bit of history first, though. Where is the cemetery located, and how long has it been part of our community here?
2: The Hainstock Cemetery is about 3 miles west of Olds on the Sundry Highway. As most people know, it's just one of many rural cemeteries in the county. The first graves are actually from the late 1800s, so there's a lot of history. It used to be the cemetery used by the town of Olds, but because the road could be difficult at times, the town created a closer cemetery, and Hainstock now stands on its own.
3: So, again, you've got a lot of history to share there then, and you've got an event coming up on Tuesday, August the 4th. What have you got planned for that evening?
2: Well, last year, actually, we decided to do a cemetery tour because of all the history, and this year we are back again. This is going to start at 6:30 on Tuesday, August 4th. Should be about an hour, and we're going to provide some more detailed history of the cemetery, and it will include six short stories about pioneers who are interned at the cemetery.
3: Oh, that sounds very fascinating. As this event will take place, as you said, for about an hour, do people need to bring anything with them?
2: Lawn chairs would be good. We're going to have an area where we tell the stories from, and if you sit, it might be easier. Of course, this is primarily done as a donation event. We're trying to do a little bit of fundraising for more enhancement and beautification of the cemetery.
3: And that's excellent. If people want any more information about the board for the Hainstock Cemetery or the cemetery itself, who can they contact, Gary?
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2: It's time once again for This Day in Country Music, going back through the years to look at July 31st. It was on this day in 1964 that a private aircraft piloted by Jim Reeves crashed during a thunderstorm near Nashville. Both Reeves and business partner Dean Manuel were killed in the crash. Their bodies were found 2 days later following a massive search for the two missing men. Reeves became known as a practitioner of the Nashville sound, a mixture of older country-style music with elements of popular music, and his songs continued to chart for years after his death. It was on this day in 1981 that Alabama were at number one on the country charts with Feels So Right, the title track from their second studio album, which was their first number one on the Billboard Top Country Albums chart. It would go on to dominate the 80s. And it was on this day in 1992 that Garth Brooks scored his ninth number one country single with The River, the fifth and final single from his album, Rope in the Wind. That's a look at this day in country music.
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1: Olds weather.
10: For this afternoon, 28 degrees and a mainly sunny sky. We will see a clear sky through the evening and overnight tonight, a low of 8 degrees. We could see a little bit of smoke throughout the afternoon. A mainly sunny sky tomorrow, a high of 37 degrees and 60% chance of showers tomorrow night. 18 for Sunday with a sunny sky. Holiday Monday, 19 degrees and sunshine. 23 for Tuesday with sunny skies continuing.
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0: than that.
1: Hey, good afternoon. How's it going? It is the Friday before a long weekend in the middle of summer. It's going to be amazing. I bet you're looking forward to it. You might be just about to drive home in a couple hours, and you're probably pretty excited for that. If you want to, you can text me with your plans for the long weekend on the Kemp Clark Ford text line. I can see them. We can have a little mini celebration before we kick off the long weekend here. And I do want to know also, what is your budget for the long weekend? Like, what do you consider reasonable for how much you should be spending to have a good long weekend? And obviously, it depends on what activities you're going to do, stuff like that. But if you got any thoughts on this, do please shoot me a text on the Cam Clark Ford text line, along with what you're planning to do. I might give some ideas to some other people who might have nothing yet, which is completely fair. And also, it's okay to do nothing as well. You know, you can relax, man.
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0: So I'm asking you about your budget for this long weekend. How much you gonna spend? This text here to the Cam Clark Ford text line says, I'm trying to force myself to spend nothing if I can help it. Interesting. It'll help me lower my spending, obviously, but also force me to stay in and relax for once. Hey, that's a good way to kill two birds with one stone. Most things you gotta do to go out do cost money these days, you know? And if they don't cost money, you're probably using gas to get there, which is money, you know? Another text here says, I worked a bunch of overtime to try and make my family's budget a little higher for this weekend. Maybe an extra ice cream date with the kids. Oh, good for you. That's awesome. I mean, like I was just saying, things are weirdly expensive these days, including treats. Treats are weirdly expensive. They want you to earn that ice cream, man.
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0: Well, I can tell you, you can't really ask for much better Friday weather before a long weekend here. 28 degrees and sunny is our high for today, dropping down overnight to 10 degrees, and those clear conditions continuing all the way through till tomorrow morning. 16 degrees and sunny for your Saturday morning, up to a high of 30 degrees and mainly sunny conditions. Sunday for your August the 2nd, 18 degrees and sunny conditions too. Continuing into Monday, 19 degrees and sunny. Tuesday, also sunny, 23 degrees. Things are looking great. Have a phenomenal long weekend. Right now in the town of Olds, it is 24 degrees and sunny.
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0: We are hours away from kicking off the August long weekend, which is going to be super, super nice. A lot of people looking forward to that sleep-in tomorrow morning and the morning after that and the morning after that, if you're able to get one in, that is. Because, you know, when I was a kid, I did not let my parents sleep in, like at all. I was up at 7 o'clock on the dot every single morning, and so were my younger brothers, and we would be coming in and out of my parents' room, pestering them to wake up because we were bored, and it was just kind of a complete mess for my parents who wanted, you know, just a couple of hours. They were very hardworking. They just wanted a little bit of a sleep-in, not on me and my brother's watch. So my question for you, do your kids let you sleep in, or are they bugging you at 6 or 7 in the morning as well? Oh, boy. Let me know on the Cam Clark Ford text line.
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0: Hey, good afternoon. How's it going? We're coming up on the August-long weekend. It's starting in just a couple hours for most people. Maybe you're already on your long weekend, in which case, congratulations. Enjoy it while the rest of us still have a couple more hours left to work. That's all right. I mean, at least it is one of many long weekends. The summer ones are always a little more special, but we get a good few throughout the year. We start the year off with Family Day in February. Then we throw it to Good Friday in April. That's super nice. Then we got May long weekend, which many consider the official kickoff to summer. And then Labor Day is after this long weekend that we have here, August long weekend, then Labor Day. And then we end the year with Thanksgiving in October. But my question for you is, which one of those is the best? Which long weekend is your favorite long weekend? Or do you not have an opinion? Do they just all seem the same to you? Which is also fair. Let me know on the Cam Clark Ford text line. My brain is in Friday mode. The Ranch.
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0: Which long weekend is the best long weekend out of all of them? Maybe you're thinking this one is, but also you might be biased because it is that long weekend right now, which is why it feels so good. This text here to the Cam Clark Ford text line says, Good Friday, if the spring weather is nice. So Good Friday is your favorite once every 5 years, maybe? I mean, sometimes it is nice. I do love a good Friday, you know? Especially because it's the first long weekend after that stretch of March. And March feels so long. March feels so, so long. Especially this past March. That was a long March. Another text here says, Does Christmas count as a long weekend? See, this is the thing. Kind of. Like, the one that's coming up, December 2026, that technically, I would say, is a long weekend. But that's because Christmas Eve is a Thursday, and then Christmas Day is a Friday, so technically it connects to the weekend, so then it becomes a long weekend. But otherwise, I'd say no.
1: The Ranch.
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0: Well, I can tell you, you can't really ask for much better Friday weather before a long weekend here. 28 degrees and sunny is our high for today, dropping down overnight to 10 degrees, and those clear conditions continuing all the way through till tomorrow morning, 16 degrees and sunny for your Saturday morning, up to a high of 30 degrees and mainly sunny conditions. Sunday for your August the 2nd, 18 degrees and sunny conditions too. Continuing into Monday, 19 degrees and sunny. Tuesday, also sunny, 23 degrees. Things are looking great. Have a phenomenal long weekend. Right now in the town of Olds, it is 24 degrees and sunny.
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So it is the long weekend this weekend, and I'm sure you don't need me to be telling you that. But the point of a long weekend, some of you may need to hear this, is to relax. You know? The point of it is to chill, to celebrate the holiday that's being celebrated, and just enjoy your summer, especially this long weekend, being that it is kind of the last one in the heart of the summer. But my question is, do we extend ourselves further than we should on long weekends? Because we all know we should be relaxing. But for a lot of people, this is your time to try and cram everything in, to try and fit your whole summer into like a couple weekends out of the year. I can be guilty of that for sure. Are you? Text me on the Cam Clark Ford text line.

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1: I'm Cass Patterson with your information update. Crews are looking into the cause of a fire south of the city of Red Deer that damaged a building along Highway 595. The incident was reported yesterday morning with Red Deer RCMP and fire crews attending the scene between 30th Avenue and Range Road 270. The fire led to a road closure and no injuries were reported. The province has added a pair of new conservation dogs to the fight against invasive mussels. Jane and Winnie have joined veteran detection dog Hilo in the province's conservation canine program, helping inspectors find invasive mussels on boats and shorelines. The province says the dogs will strengthen efforts to protect Alberta's lakes and rivers. Watercraft inspections are mandatory until September 30th, with fines up to $4,200 for failing to stop. Albertans are being encouraged to explore the province's berry farms this summer. Agritourism Alberta has launched Taste the Alberta Berry Harvest, featuring 19 participating farms and markets, including DNA Gardens and the Jungle Farm in Red Deer County. 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Organizers say that berry season is the perfect time to visit Alberta farms, meet the growers behind your food, and support rural communities. That's your information update.
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3: Well, I can tell you, you can't really ask for much better Friday weather before a long weekend here. 28 degrees and sunny is our high for today, dropping down overnight to 10 degrees, and those clear conditions continuing all the way through till tomorrow morning, 16 degrees and sunny for your Saturday morning, up to a high of 30 degrees and mainly sunny conditions. Sunday for your August the 2nd, 18 degrees and sunny conditions too. Continuing into Monday, 19 degrees and sunny. Tuesday, also sunny, 23 degrees. Things are looking great. Have a phenomenal long weekend. Right now in the town of Olds, it is 24 degrees and sunny.
4: 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Need a tow? They can move it anytime, any weather. Get hooked on Cooters, 403-638-3934.
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3: I'm not seeing anything out on the roads for your Friday drive home today, but if you do see something, do give us a text on the Cam Clark Ford text line, or you could give us a call on the phone line if you would prefer. Also, a reminder that 57th Avenue northbound at Highway 27 is now open. Traffic is flowing through there, but it does mean that the temporary detour road is now closed. So just use 57th Avenue as you normally would before all that construction was there. The Road Report is brought to you by Integra Tire in Sundry.
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0: Copperhead Road, Steve Earle here on the ranch. Good afternoon. It's the Friday. It's a long weekend. It's summertime. Life does not get much better than this, especially because it's a sunny, sunny day today. You can text me your plans for the long weekend if you'd like to share. We could do a little quick little show and tell on the text line. The Cam Clark Ford text line, that is. What is your budget for the long weekend also, if you want to text that in? What do you consider reasonable, you know, for the activities that you've got planned for the next couple of days here? How much money are you thinking of spending? How much money would you be upset at yourself for spending? Because, you know, a different number for everyone, and depending on the activity that you're doing, it changes too. Let me know on the Cam Clark Ford text line.
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0: So I'm asking you about your budget for the long weekend. The amount of money you'd be kind of upset at yourself for spending over. This text here to the Cam Clark Ford text line says, my kiddo is turning 3 and we're trying to We're trying to have his birthday for under $100 if we can swing it. Definitely doable. Definitely doable. Especially for a kid that young. For a 3-year-old. Like, first of all, how many of us remember our 3rd birthdays? I do. But that's because it was memorable. And my parents didn't spend a lot of money. They made a Blue's Clues little quest throughout the house. It was amazing. The kids really only care about the family, the presents, the cake, the basic stuff. They also really like hearing that it's their birthday. Makes them feel special. So if you go up to a kid and you're like, happy birthday, oh my gosh, it's your birthday, they'll be okay. Trust me, it'll be all right. And that doesn't cost a dime.
1: The Ranch.
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0: Well, I can tell you, you can't really ask for much better Friday weather before a long weekend here. 28 degrees and sunny is our high for today, dropping down overnight to 10 degrees, and those clear conditions continuing all the way through till tomorrow morning. 16 degrees and sunny for your Saturday morning, up to a high of 30 degrees and mainly sunny conditions. Sunday for your August the 2nd, 18 degrees and sunny conditions too. Continuing into Monday, 19 degrees and sunny. Tuesday, also sunny, 23 degrees. Things are looking great. Have a phenomenal long weekend. Right now in the town of Olds, it is 24 degrees and sunny.
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1: We're on the edge of a long weekend. That's kind of been the thing that we've been chatting about. It's on the minds of everyone as we head into that weekend here on this Friday afternoon. You're probably looking forward to a couple of things, but one thing more than the rest, and that is sleeping in, getting those extra couple of hours in the morning. If you're even able to be honest, because when I was a kid,

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0: what you will about Taylor Swift, but that song absolutely slaps, and it is never not going to be my absolute favorite song of hers. Oh my goodness. My mom used to play that one all the time. We sing it together. It's amazing. That's like our Taylor Swift song. Love that one. Great for a Friday afternoon before the long weekend. And on long weekends like this weekend, I have a question about your kids. Do your kids let you sleep in? I asked this before the break, and I've got a couple of texts in on it now. Like this one here says, they do not. I think they get bored very quickly if there isn't a lot of activity going on in the house. That's fair. That's very fair. Kid boredom is scary. They become little menaces when they're bored because they don't really know how to entertain themselves yet. But that's okay. Another text here says, my kids actually do sleep in. Oh, they actually do let me sleep in. Sorry. They let themselves out to go hang out with friends before I'm even awake. Hey, that's kind of awesome, actually. That's a little bit of a win-win. Might be the first win-win we've had on this conversation.
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1: 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Olds weather.
2: Well, I can tell you, you can't really ask for much better Friday weather before a long weekend here. 28 degrees and sunny is our high for today, dropping down overnight to 10 degrees, and those clear conditions continuing all the way through till tomorrow morning, 16 degrees and sunny for your Saturday morning, up to a high of 30 degrees and mainly sunny conditions. Sunday for your August the 2nd, 18 degrees and sunny conditions too. Continuing into Monday, 19 degrees and sunny. Tuesday, also sunny, 23 degrees. Things are looking great. Have a phenomenal long weekend. Right now in the town of Olds, it is 24 degrees and sunny.
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1: 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We'll kick off 4 days of wagon racing with evening performances starting, of course, today and running again through until Sunday with the championship finale. All set for 12 noon on Monday, allowing the outfits to get a good start on their long journey to Dawson Creek, British Columbia, which kicks off a 5-day run starting next Wednesday evening. Temperature in Strathmore this evening, currently at 31 degrees, mostly sunny skies, making for great track conditions for the 36 outfits that are ready to compete over this, the Heritage Day long weekend. Racing continues on Saturday and Sunday evenings at 7 p.m., for the final day of competition.